this is Tyrone the Don Davis, here to crown the new Queen of the Blues and the new number one song on the Soul Blues Top 20 Countdown, Good Good Lovin' by the new Queen of the Blues, Crystal Tama.

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2: 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In my mind, there is...

0: of sound. All the work we put into it really paid off. It was so exciting, exciting, exciting.
1: I guess the stakes are pretty high then, huh?
0: Yeah. Very high.
2: Just tell me why.

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1: I got a natural ear for it.
0: You're all very, very nice little boys and girls.
2: The situation here is totally and completely in hand.

0: clean, you got your rings. Jerome, you know, you
1: flashing cash is what I need.
0: I understand. Ooh, I got the baddest crew, could never be the fool. The ladies wait to get.

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Jeez, father, welcome back, Carter. Take me to the zoo so we can see the city.

0: I'll take Dawn and break her slowly. Ole's coming to the crib with OT. To the IS, I guess why test the mic test. If you had the slightest doubt, you might just simply check out. The way I flip is wild, never talking to no fag. And since I was a child, it was me and my note bag. Come
1: when
0: on.
1: When it comes to Bert, that's me. You barely understand my art, that's why I'm proud. Here's your night talk, cause G's Cat Z's a true sleeper. I hate toxic thoughts, yo. When it comes to Bert, yo, that's me. You barely understand my art, that's why I'm proud. Here's your night talk, cause G's Cat Z's a true sleeper.

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It's cause baby, you can have. Take

0: Are you okay?
1: That was cute. Guys, thank you so much for coming along on this journey with us.
2: Comment where you want us to fly.
1: Yeah, can't wait to get out. Do that. And hit the like and subscribe button if you like it. And see you guys later. Bye.
3: Radio Graffiti, l'espace Liberté.